built a huge fire in the city, placed her head upon it. Then, I owe a debt here to Edgar Wallace, who edited the transcript of the Mahon trial. Then the storm broke with a violent flash of lightning and an appalling crash of thunder. As the head of Emily Kay lay upon the coals, the dead eyes

Bonsoir and bienvenue to Joie de Vic, episode 71 on Soho Radio from the heart of London. The show bringing you the latest francophone gems I've discovered from around the globe. A real mixed bag, merging genres, eras, styles, musical skills. We have chanson française. We're going to some electro numbers. We got some beautiful classic hip hop. We're going to Senegal. We're going to Haiti. We're going for some brand new releases on independent labels. This is a fantastic packed out show of selected tracks that also many labels have sent through to me. So you're going to get some brand new little beautiful, beautiful chanson in tonight's episode. Thank you very much for joining thus far. We've got Paradis in the background there. Track out in 2016, but still feels omnipresent, still feels fresh. I absolutely love the bass, the harmonies, the synths. It's taking you away somewhere. Definitely go back and repeat. Put the bass on your speakers if you haven't got them already. Thank you for tuning in. We're going to Senegal now. We're going to listen to Star Number One de Dakar. The track is Ndaga Siri Boy, and this is on the Belle Époque compilation album. Sit back, pour yourself a drink, feet up. It's a Thursday. It's basically the weekend. Bon voyage.

You're listening to Joie de Vic episode 71 on Soho Radio. Merci beaucoup for tuning in. We've got the beautiful hypnotic background noise there from Star Number One de Dakar. When I mean background noise, I mean magical noise. I mean special composition. I could hear that loop all day. But the show must go on. We shall go to France now for a fantastic number by Guillaume Poncelet. The track is Le Pouvoir de l'Oubli, The Power of Forgetting. And this is a beautiful track which hit me hard with the minimalist piano, the delicate composition. You can even hear the hammer inside the piano at work. And I absolutely love that. I love the sound effects and the sound engineering in this tune. It sounds like the weather, the wind blowing the track from side to side. Let's have a little listen. Guillaume Poncelet.

That is Guillaume Poncelet with Le Pouvoir de l'Oubli. Did warn you, that is one special, special number. Absolutely love that. You listen to Joie de Vic, episode 71 on Soho Radio. And we're going to 1973. This one is a dedication to my dad and my mom. Merci beaucoup for listening to the show. This is Georges Moustaki with a track titled Les Eaux de Mars, The Water from Mars. So do listen to this.

Bienvenue to Joelabic, episode 71. Thank you for locking in to the heart of London from Soho. You know where it's at. You know where it's at. Right now, we're in Cap Verde. We're listening to Nonias Pedro. This is Adje, and the track's called La Musica en Vérité. There you go. We are off to 1963. This is a beautiful little number by the actress and singer-songwriter Françoise Hardy. In addition to her native French, she also sang in English, Italian, German. And her career spanned more than 50 years with over 30 studio albums released. Very impressive. Thank you for listening. Thank you. Shout-outs going to Northwest London, South London, à Paris, bonjour. Thank you for your lovely messages. Shout out to Ian and Georgia, thank you for tuning in. Let's go on with the show. Françoise Hardy coming up with Oh Oh Chérie.

We had Kid Francescoli from Marseille, the leader of the French Riviera Touch, with his brand new number, Sweet and Sour, off the album Sunset Blue. And right now in the background, we have the one and only, bien sûr, MC Solar. Représente Victime de la Mode is a track, 1991, the pillar of the French hip-hop scene. The instrumentation alone, just that, is unbelievable. What an album. And then you got the flow from MC Solar. That is amazing. Thank you to everyone who's tuning in, sending me messages. Shout out to Xavier. Merci pour avoir écouté à mon émission. Plenty more tunes coming your direction. It's time for Eau des Zen. The track is Bouche à Lèvres on Joie de Vic. À tout de suite.

Exodus with the track Greb Café. What an unbelievable 9 minutes that is. Absolutely love that number. You're tuned in to episode 71, Joie de Vic. We're approaching the halfway point. Plenty of more music approaching your direction. Hope you're comfortable. Sit back, feet, keep them up. It's nearly the weekend. And if you're listening to this on a Friday on a catch up, it is the weekend. We're going to a brand new number here by Isaac Dedusion. The track is titled Let Her Go, featuring Luca V. And let's have a little listen. Merci. À tout de suite.

absolutely love that beautiful dream indie pop heading your way. That is the catchy falsetto number of Isaac Dijon. I listened to this 3 times in a row when I first heard it. Absolutely love it. Bravo, bravo. And prior to the Exodus Grep Café track, I forgot to mention Anorak with a double A. Anorak. The track is called Gang, and that was a really catchy track 3 tunes ago. We're going to Charles Aznavour, J'en déduis que je t'aime, out in 1959, an absolute classic by the legend. Speakers up, let's have a listen to Charles.

Charles Aznavour, J'en déduis que je t'aime, 1959, straight to 2023 on Soho Radio. Joie de Vique, episode 71. On continue with a brand new number by Mamama. The track is titled Le Loup devient oiseau, The Wolf Becomes Bird. This is such a beautiful, beautifully constructed track. It was dropped out on the 19th of October. So many layers, wonderful vocals, the strings in the background and a piano along with the harmonies and the guitar riffs. A very special track. Dim the lights, pour that drink, turn the speakers up. It's Mamama, Le Loup devient oiseau.

0: Absolutely love that. The Von Flair brand new track titled Je ne sais où. Really, really enjoyed the spoken word over that. The music in the background there, the instrumentals are also beautiful. So, big shout out to whoever can message me in the duration of the next track if you can guess who this singer is. Famous French footballer is the hint. The track's called The Friends We Lost. Let's have a listen. Let me know if you know who this is.
1: Watch the trees when the others fall. The all of love is much too small. Watch yourself in the mirror. Someone you hate, someone you love. 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The friends we lost, the time we waste.

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Listen to the silence over the fear, the deep ocean that we can't hear. Laugh and drink with a vampire, the friends we lost, the time we waste, the blood of our lovely flowers, in peace our enemies.

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1: Lots of messages flying through, but to my own surprise, my mum was the quickest on that one. Did not realise she was such a fan of the one and only Eric Cantona. Of course, the man that made me wear my collar on my football kit up until I was probably too old to be doing that, 15 or something. What a footballer. What a voice. Le Parisien, the French newspaper, compared him to the vocals of Leonard Cohen and Nick Cave. Big, big statement there from the French press, who are hyping up Eric's upcoming shows. So he's playing in London. He's in tour at the moment. And he's playing in the Bloomsbury Theatre on Saturday the 28th of October. That's in a couple of days' time. I think tickets are going to be very difficult to get, because he just received raving reviews in The Guardian last week. So I think the tickets have all gone, if there were any left anyway. Have to catch him next time. But that is pretty exciting. What an eclectic career he's had. Top footballer, kung fu fighter, as we all know. Actor, singer. What next? Hopefully, Eric will be a guest on Joie de Vic one day. Who knows? Play football in the studio. Okay, Leo Blomov up next. You're listening to episode 71 of Joie de Vic. Merci beaucoup. Bravo à maman again for guessing Eric Cantona. Very surprised by that and impressed as well. The track's called La Grande Chour on Joie de Vic. A tout de suite.

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0: 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What did you expect to find? What did you expect to
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Zrodovic episode 71 on Soho Radio from the heart of London. This is what I believe is the heart of London. The debate is open. Lots of people have different views of where the heart or the centre of London is. For me, it's Soho Radio, specifically. Right now, La Rue by Cortex. The track came out in 1975 and it's still very much sounding as fresh as it was dropped then as it has been dropped now. Heard it the other day and it's reminded me how much of a great track that is. We had a few back-to-backs prior to that one. We had, let's go back, three. Léon Blomov, La Grande Chour. That was the funky synth drums upbeat number a few tracks ago. Then we had Que Sera by Wax Taylor. You might recognize that one, which came out in 2002. And then we had Les Légumes, The Vegetables by Gaëtan Nonchalant. He sings about the absurdity of the power of life, the crossroads between Philippe Catherine, Pierre Vassilou and Louis Chédid of the album Changement de Programme. And we're now going to Cher Haïti by Orchestre Tropicana. Absolutely love this number. Out in 1978. Speakers up. Beautiful, beautiful number.

Toucan, le monde a changé off the album Sirocco. 20 more minutes to go, plenty more tunes to squeeze in that time. We're going to a wonderful number here, and it counts as a French track because it's sung in French, but also because the singer is phenomenal. This is Jarvis Cocker with his version of Amour, je te cherche, love, I search or I look for you. And I must say, out of all the gigs I've been to this year, Jarvis Cocker is certainly in the top three gigs of 2023. Finsbury Park, unbelievable concert. Shout out to Ollie and Lexi for getting me the tickets for that one. There we go. You might recognise this track from the brilliant French Dispatch of Wes Anderson. And this is off the superb, superb album called Chanson d'ennui Tip Top, which came out in 2021. Over to Jarvis now. Over to Jarvis.

0: Veni Montefino remix, Suivre le soleil, follow the sun, that means, and my goodness, that tune is for the sunshine. Full of sunshine, absolutely love that. 10 minutes to go, if not 8 minutes to go. We're carrying on with Ezechiel Peiles, the track is called Melope.
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If you see that bass line walking past your window, say congratulations, because that is one funky tune. Yishon with a track called La Beauté des Mots. Beautiful track there. Love it. Thank you so, so much for listening to Jrodovic episode 71 on Soho Radio. You can catch all previous 70 episodes, including this one to make it 71 in total, on pocketsizestudio.com to find all the Jrodovics over the last 6 years, along with many other musical shows, radio documentaries, a few little gems hidden on pocketsizestudio.com. Go and explore and hope you discover something that you enjoy. Thank you for your ongoing support, for all the messages. Merci, merci, merci. And look after yourself. Keep listening to beautiful music. And I shall see you in 4 little weeks' time. Thank you very much. Merci beaucoup. A très bientôt. Bye-bye. And lastly, just going to leave you with Un jour comme un autre by Brigitte Bardot and Serge Gainsbourg. Who else? Merci. À bientôt.

kohtasi kohtad paisikulla. Hello. You're listening to Joe Little on Soho Radio. I'm with you for the next two. That first track was The Sugar Cubes with Motor Crash, of course, Bjork's band before she was Bjork. Next up, I'm going to play a track by The Pains of Being Pure at Heart. This is called A Teenager in Love.

That was The Associates with Love Hangover. Big fan of The Associates. A couple of other big artists are big fans of The Associates also. I think Morrissey, famously. And I'm reading here that Bjork, who I played earlier in the show with the Sugar Cubes, was also a big fan, said that her love affair with The Associates started when she was 15, and it was Salt that she got really into. She really admired the way Billy McKenzie used and manipulated his voice on that record. And I think you can kind of hear some sort of similarities in sort of the way they sort of erratically throw themselves around their vocal range, both Billy and Bjork. Staying in Scotland, as The Associates are a Scottish band from Dundee, we're going to go over to The Pastels. This track is called Nothing to Be Done.

That was, of course, Teenage Fan Club with Sparky's Dream. I think I've played that on my show a fair few times over the years. I absolutely love that track. Before that, we had the Imperious Jesus and the Mary Chain, Jesus and Mary Chain, rather, with Blues from a Gun. I've been sort of sifting through some of my dad's old singles recently, unashamedly, and I've found quite a few of these little sort of free giveaway compilations that came with Sounds Magazine or NME, and they've got some really great tracks on them, and some that sort of go on to become quite big tracks in themselves, Blues from a Gun being one of them. And that's kind of spurred on this show. I've sort of been trying to keep it on a bit of an indie/indie pop tact. And I'm going to keep with that for the rest of the show, I think. The next track is Walking in a Gold Mine by Aztec Camera.

Life's What You Make It by Talk Talk. Before that, we had Martha and the Muffin, Echo Beach. Big shout out to Stu from the long-lived South Bank Political Broadcast. He's a huge fan of that track.

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Oh yeah, I know a goodbye when I hear it. She smiles, but her heart's already out there.

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If you love somebody, set them free. That's how it is with me. But you know I'll always come back. And then she kisses me. And somewhere I hear a door slam. So I say, fine.

equals MC squared by Big Audio Dynamite there. That track is, yeah, Big Audio Dynamite, which was Don Letts and Mick Jones from the Clash's band, post-Clash, and yeah, going into a sort of synth pop new wave type thing there. The track was inspired by the films of Nicholas Roeg, who I wasn't familiar with, but I recognise some of the film names, and it's actually quite fun. If you go on the Wikipedia page and then listen through that track, you can see all of the references. It references films like Performance, Walkabout, Don't Look Now, The Man Who Fell to Earth, Eureka, and Insignificance. Worth a look. You're listening to Joe Little on Soho Radio. I'm with you for the next hour and 15, and yeah, I'm staying on a sort of new wave, indie pop, rock music kind of tip today. This next one is one of my favourite tracks ever. I love the sound of Breaking Glass by Nick Lowell.

0: Okay, that was The Zombies with She's Not There. Like I said, I did want to promise and deliver some indie pop today. I'm going to get back there, but I thought I'd just dip a little bit further back. Before that, we had Jeepster by T-Rex, one of my favourite tracks of all time as well. I know I keep saying that about every track that I'm playing, but I just love them all. And then that was Zombies, She's Not There. This next one is... Stephanie Says by Velvet Underground. And then I'm going to go forward in time.
1: Stephanie says that she wants to know why she's given half her life to people.

Gary Gilmore's Eyes by the adverts there. Of course, about the serial killer, Gary Gilmore, I believe, and somebody taking his eyes for an eye transplant. That's the lore I've heard around it. I don't know for sure. I'm pretty sure that's something my dad's drummed into my head over the years. But yeah, this next one is Tom Waits with Downtown Train.

Sunlight bathed the golden globe I felt there. I think we've gone back to Scotland again by the sounds of things. Not before that, though. Before that, we have the disgraced Morrissey with Suede Head. Horrible, horrible man, but what a lovely song. Next up, we are staying in Scotland. I just saw a couple of clips from the weekend at Glastonbury Festival, which I don't want to talk about very much because it made me very sad. But there was a brilliant part with Alex Kapranos of Franz Ferdinand bringing on Peter Capaldi, also known as Malcolm Tucker from The Thick of It, to sing Take Me Out, which was, I thought, quite a funny, nice touch. You often see a little bit of that at Glastonbury with odd cameo performances, but he actually has a pretty good voice on him, Peter Capaldi. And I think, you know, there's that sort of Scottish drawl that Alex Kapranos has in Take Me Out that you can, I think he replicates pretty well. This track is one of my favourites by Franz Ferdinand. It's called Michael, and it's off of the first debut album, which I still to this day, I think, probably gets washed away a little bit. People probably heard too much of it, and, you know, became a little bit cheesy, potentially. But actually, if you go back to it, nearly every track on that album is really very good. This is Michael.

Walls Come Tumbling Down by Style Council there. I love that recording. It's from 1985 at the Manchester Apollo. And there's just so much energy to it. It's really fun sounding performance. Next up, I'm going to go into the Pale Fountains. This is a track called Thank You.

Jesus wants me for a sunbeam by the wonderful Vaseline's. Vaseline's also another Scottish band that I'm playing. I think probably half the music I've played today has been from Scottish bands, which kind of just goes to show how productive that sort of 80s Glasgow scene was. Loads of great bands come out of that. Loads that ended up on the C86 tapes and then went on to do lots of great, great music after that. But yeah, they're made up of a couple, Eugene Kelly and Francis McKee, who are still a couple. Oh no, they're not, sorry. Apologies, they're no longer a couple. But they're still in the band together, which is nice. I'm glad that they could see past their differences. This next track is Tallulah Gosh by Tallulah Gosh.

That was Sorry for Laughing by Joseph K. Before that, we had Tallulah Gosh. I'm just reading a little bit about Tallulah Gosh's origin story. It sounds like maybe the most indie pop story of origin that I can think of. They firstly got their name from the headline of an interview in NME with Claire Grogan of Altered Images. And they also met because they were both at a club, Amelia Fletcher and Elizabeth Price, both wearing Pastels badges, who I played earlier on. This next track is one of my favourites. I'm going to sign out now. This next one is by Belle and Sebastian. It's called Lady Line Painter Jane. But before that, I'm just going to let you know a little bit about what I've got coming up this week. Tomorrow morning, I'm joining the wonderful Pedro Montenegro on Worldwide FM. Going to be playing some tracks with him in the morning. Probably a very different buzz to this. But yeah, it's Worldwide FM, 10 till 12 tomorrow, live from the Brownswood Road Studios. The day after that, I'm heading over to Dancing Family Festival in South Wales with the wonderful Dancing Family Records crew. We're there for 3 days and I'm going to be playing around midday with my wonderful housemate Jake. And we're going to be playing lots of vinyl and there's going to be lots of other acts. I think there's still a couple of tickets flying around. If you've got nothing to do this weekend and fancied making a trip up to Wales, it's going to be beautiful weather. So hopefully it's going to be an even more beautiful weekend. Yeah, I'm going to sign out now. Hope you're all good. You've been listening to Joe Little on Soho Radio. Stay tuned. Next up is Composers on Film.

0: Good morning, Glory, everyone. How are we today? Welcome to Wednesday. Welcome to Morning Glory and welcome to Soho Radio. That was a tune called Parrots in London by Bitty Booker from her latest album, Parrots in London. Now, where do they come from? I don't know. Maybe Leonard Cohen knows.
1: One by one, the guests arrive. The guests are coming through.

You listen to Morning Glory here on Soho Radio. That's the sound of Peggy Lee, of course, with her version of Fever, and maybe the definitive version, who knows. Black Country New Road before that, from their latest album, and a tune called Two Horses. And before that, from his album Recent Songs, that was Leonard Cohen, of course, from 1979, a tune called The Guests. It's Morning Glory on Soho Radio. It's sunny again.

0: Sipoe. 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
1: What a great end to a tune. That's Harari from an album called Rufaro. That tune was called Uzulu. Got reissued on the Matsuli music label a few years ago. Great music from South Africa. Just check out everything on that label. Great stuff. Arboretum before that with their version of Chimes of Freedom, written, of course, by Bob Dylan, who celebrated his 85th birthday. I think it was yesterday, wasn't it? Or maybe the day before. Must play some Bob Dylan. Don't really play much Bob Dylan, do we? He says with a wink in his eye. Richard and Linda Thompson before that with Walking on a Wire, and Dave Evans, of course, from the brilliant Elephantasia album, which I've been playing quite a lot of recently because it's a wonderful record. Anyway, this is a brand new single from Dexys Midnight Runners, My Life in England, Part 1.
2: Yeah, I thought they should meet when the school kids called me mate. I went home and told my mom after my first day. I had long arrived from Ireland, the boy Kevin Ian, like generations before, Wolverhampton.

You're listening to Morning Glory here on Soho Radio on this rather beautiful Wednesday morning. We're here for some midweek shenanigans, as always. That was Ahmed Abdul Malik from an album called Jazz Sahara, recorded and released in 1958. That was a long time ago, like nearly 70 years ago, actually. Ahmed Abdul Malik, that track was called O People. Before that, on the Batov record label, that was Cherry Bandora with a tune called Essay. And that's our Cobra's track of the day, actually, today, because I loved that so much. Not heard that for ages. And also on the Batov label, that was Kutiman with Badawi. And before that, their brand new single on the Heavenly Recordings label, a track called Life in England, Part 1. That was Dexys Midnight Runners, of course, from their forthcoming album, Love, which is out in September. I quite fancy some more Batov-y, Middle Eastern-y stuff. Do you know what I mean? This is Sababa 5.

That's a belated happy birthday to Bob Dylan, of course, who was 85 a few days ago. We missed that birthday. I think I was away. It was the weekend, I think. That's why. But anyway, happy birthday. Happy belated birthday to Bob Dylan. I know he's probably listening right now. And that was Mississippi, an alternate version taken from one of the bootleg series, which are all obviously brilliant. Before that, with The Coral from their latest album, 388, which really is the sound of the summer. If you've not listened to the album yet, get it on while the sun is beating down. You'll not regret it. That was the second track on the album called Ride That Train. Before that, from the Electro Saz album, we had Akababi Ikilisi with Deraldum Deraldum. And before that, from Sababa 5, featuring the vocals of Eureka, we heard Nasusuna. It's Morning Glory here on Soho Radio.

dedicated to everybody, of course, who's in the city at the moment or living in a city in this hot sunshine. That's a Loving Spoonful, of course. The 13th Floor Elevators before that with Roller Coaster, The Clash from their Sandinista album from 1980 and The Call Up. And before that, from their Sonic Nurse album, that was Sonic Youth and Peace Attack. You have been listening to Morning Glory here on Soho Radio. Look after yourselves, everyone. Have a wonderful day. I'll be back tomorrow at 8 o'clock sharp. I will be either singing or I'll be crying, one or the other. See you all in Leipzig.

Good morning, Gloria, everyone. How are we today? Welcome to Thursday. Welcome to Mezzanine Thursday. Yeah, welcome to Soho Radio. Welcome, Morning Glory. Welcome, one and all. That was brand new from Gilroy Mayer, from an album called Furlongs, which is out in September. And that tune was called Furlongs 1, and it's our Cobuzz track of the day. Why? Because we love it.

You're listening to Morning Glory here on Soho Radio on this Thursday morning, and we're certainly hitting a groove this morning. That was Frank Fisher with La Isla Vedra. And before that, brand new on a new record label based out of Hastings called Either Or Records. And that's a 7-inch single by Ish and the Meantime, a tune called Little River. I'll be playing the other side of that as well, maybe tomorrow. Tim Blake before that with Last Ride of the Boogie Children. Greg Foat with Off Piste. And kicking that rather long section off was Andrew Wasilik with Black Boy Dream Minor. It's Morning Glory here on Soho Radio.

I'll tell you something, and it's been quite a while since I said this. There's a bit of a nip in the air this morning. What is going on? Terrible stuff. Anyway, that was Creedence Clearwater Revival from the great compilation that John Savage has put together for Caroline True Records called San Francisco Psych 1968-72. Gary Farr before that with a tune called Don't Know Why You Bother, Child. Mamadou Taguda with Corey Erson from Turkey with Garip Gonlum. We had a lot of tracks in this section, didn't we? Haji Sumano with Ayebo. And kicking that all off from this great new album that I got given last weekend by Vlad Miller and Notes from Underground. The album is called Kurakin's Diary. And we played a tune called, what did we play? We played a tune called Modern Peace. Good title, Modern Peace. We'll believe in a bit of modern peace, don't we? Anyway, there's a brand new single out by Hollow Hand. Yes, on the Loose Recordings label, with the brilliant title of Heavy Metal T-Shirt. What a great name for a song, Heavy Metal T-Shirt. Anyway, this is brand new from Hollow Hand.

look as pretty through the window. Magnificently kneeling between those men, I cannot think of how your lips are so soft as you get up off your knees and wipe your chin. Oh,

wonderful stuff from their debut album, just called The Coral, from 2002. That was Bad Man. And the other night, I was very lucky to see a great film about the Coral called Dreaming of You, directed by a guy called James Slater. It's about an hour and 25 minutes long, and it's one of the most joyous films you could ever see. Please, if you're a fan of The Coral, if you're just a fan of music, go and check it out. I think you can get it on like Apple and Amazon and all these streaming services on your telly. Just hire it like £4, £5 or whatever and watch it. Get your mates around, have a good time, pour yourself a glass of wine. It's a great, great film. Anyway, The Coral, one of the great British bands of the last 30 years. Fact. Before that, we heard Les Abranos from their album number one from 1983 in a tune called Akuda. Jay Berliner with his version of Papa Was a Rolling Stone. Lancome, of course, one of the great British groups. Well, not Irish groups, I do apologise. One of the great Irish groups. In fact, one of the great groups, full stop, from their album False Lancome. That was the New York Trader. We had Filthy Boy with Waiting on the Doorstep. And before that, brand new on the Loose Recordings label with the brilliantly titled Heavy Metal T-shirt, we had Hollow Hand. You'll be hearing that again for sure.

That's another tune. I've been playing tunes from it all week, actually, from the new Jar Wobble album called Mystic Liverpool, where he kind of reinterprets a lot of Beatles tunes, of course. And that was Rain, written by John Lennon and Paul McCartney, no less. And before that, from their 1992 album, Zulum, another album I've been playing quite a lot of recently, called by Muslim Gauze. As I said, the album's called Zulum, and that track was called Curfew Gaza. Originally came out in 92. I think it was just on CD, and it's just been reissued on vinyl. Well, I say just, maybe a couple of years ago. And thank you to Dayglow Records in St. Leonard's for selling me that record a few weeks ago. You've been listening to Morning Glory here on Soho Radio. Our Cobuzz track of the day today was the very first track we played almost 2 hours ago, called it's by Gilroy Mear, and the tune was called Furlong's One. It's on the Clay Pipe Music label. The album is out in September. There's another track available. Go online. You can listen to a couple of tunes from it. 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That's about it, really, for today. Thank you all for listening. 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There's loads going on. Check the app. Check the website. You know how to do all this. It's pretty easy. We're all modern people, aren't we? Anyway, I'll be back tomorrow at 8 o'clock sharp. We have a mix tomorrow from our good friends from Camberwell, Dash the Henge. Yep, they are back. They are back, and we can't wait. See you 8 o'clock in the morning. Look after yourselves, everyone. Be good. Don't be bad.

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on in Soho Radio. How are you all doing this morning? I'm a very, very sleepy Amy today. I need this to wake me up a little bit. I'm going to be playing a mixture of jazz, hip-hop and R&B, of course. If you listened to my show before, I usually jump through the different genres. I just can't wake up at the moment. I don't know why. I'm working a lot, to be fair. I was at Jaw Dance last night, which is an amazing spoken word poetry event run by Apples and Snakes. It's held at Brixton House. It was on quite late, but it's such an amazing event. If anyone is into spoken word or poetry, you should definitely go and check it out. It's every month. But they're having a break for next month, so they'll be back in August.

got a lot of music that I think will wake me up for sure. When anyone else is feeling sleepy, we'll get there. Still early, it's only 10 past 10. But I started off with some Follemore, LB San. That was After Winter Must Come Spring. And the last tune was Disco Breer by Okusho. And this one is Conversations by Azamia. I've played Azamia quite frequently on my show. If anyone's listened before, you may recognise this one. But I'm going to be here until midday. You've got me for 2 hours, and I've got a lot of new music coming up. New music from Yasin B, Avara, Georgia Smith, and yeah, we'll wake up together. I'll get there. I've got a cup of tea, so stick with me, guys, and stay locked.

So if you've tuned into my show before, then you'll know on the second half, I always do an agony aunt section where I try and tackle any dilemmas that anyone has of the day, of the week, of the life. I'm not a qualified therapist, as I do say as a disclaimer very often, but I am a big sister, and I feel like anyone who is a big sister is basically a therapist, so I'll do my best. 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Or I would actually love for you to come and join me in the chat room. 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No matter how big or small, I'll try and get through as many as I can in the second half of my show.

going to dive straight into some new releases. So I'm going to play some of Ara next. I've played a lot of her on my shows. I love her voice. She's a Indian American R&B and soul artist. R&B. And she's based in LA. She's also a very talented producer, and she's released her latest album, Why Do Women Jump in the Fire, which I absolutely love that title. And the themes throughout the album are all about that. It's about female empowerment, relationships, breakups, self-worth. I really just love that as a title. And she released it on July the 16th, so I'm going to play some of that for you now. The next tune is called Winston Street.

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The only anchor for me is music. It's crazy.

0: Sarah Magie.
1: This next song I've been excited to play. It's been on repeat for me for the last week. It's called In My Face by Canadian R&B artist Divine. She's an up-and-coming artist for sure. I hate saying that. It sounds really patronising, but what I mean by that is I think she's going to be very disruptive. This came out on May 22nd, so enjoy. It's In My Face.

Another new song now. This show so far has just been new music. I'm not usually this on the ball, guys. I hope you're impressed. This one's well organized by Ezra ahead of their albums coming out in September, Here Because of Hope.

Okay, guys, I'm awake now. I'm awake because I've just checked the chat room, which you guys should be in if you're not already. Just check the chat room. And it's not only my two favorite people, Nards, good morning to you. And Anton, my bestie all the way from New Zealand, listening in. Must be nighttime over there. He says he's got the fire on, listening to the lovely tunes. I had Anton on my show a couple times when he came to visit me a couple months ago. Best shows ever. Bring your best friend to work day. It's so fun. You guys should all try it. It was really, really great. You can listen back to my Mixcloud. We did one that was quite dubby and one that was very hip-hoppy as well. And it was great fun. We played Would You Rather. We talked about festivals. We talked about going out. We talked about all of our lore and our memories as well. It was a lovely, lovely show. And I'm missing you a lot, Anton. But you can listen to them back on Mixcloud. Every year, everywhere.

You'll never guess what, guys. I've got even more new music for you. I'm really impressed with myself today. All this new music. Next up, I've got new from Georgia Smith from her third studio album, What Are the Odds? It's going to be released on August 21st. It's a 12-track project. And this is the lead single I'm going to play next. It's with WizKid. It's a bit of a mouthful. And it's called Alive.

Those last two there was Play by Aloia, who has been played so many times on Soho Radio over the past 2 weeks. Non-stop, I'd say, because I knew album Zero dropped. And it's an amazing, amazing album. I played some for you on my last week's show. So go and check that out if you liked that sort of sound. And then I went on to It Never Ends, of course, Jordan Rakai and Femi Cole Oso, who is the drummer for Ezra Collective, of course. This one is titled Wonder. It's by Chenna Yaida. And it's sampling, of course, Tom's Diner. And every time I realise or clock a little sample in a song, I always have to listen to the other song afterwards. So I'm going to do that for you now. I hope that you don't mind. But I'm going to be playing Tom's Diner by Suzanne Vega after this. I hope you caught the similarities there.

I've just had a little Google as well, and it's very exciting because today, Cheyenne, I hope I'm pronouncing that right, has released her new album. So make sure you go and check that out. It's called Outdated.

Any Old Sunday by Mr. X. Moving into a little bit more of a hip-hop sound now. I've got some De La Soul coming up for you. And then I'll be moving into my dilemma section.

stopped at the last spot before I hit the train station. Needed some boom for the mental relaxation. Yo, son, pass me the medicine.

Absolutely love this one. Insert A, Mental Relaxation Medicine by Guru off the album Jazzmatazz, which has been getting some attention in the Discord. Anton said, literally been listening to this album on repeat for the last couple of weeks. Such a good album. It's a non-skip album and it fits any time of the day, I've found. No matter how you feel, it just works.

Okay, I think it's time to jump into some dilemmas. If you've just joined me now, hello, I'm Amy Fretter. You've got me for the next 45 minutes. I'm here every single Thursday from 10 till midday. I hope you're enjoying the show. I like to do a little bit of an agony aunt section on the second half of my show. You can send in your dilemmas over to my Instagram, which is at Amy Fret, or come and join the conversation in the Discord. It's popping off this morning, I'm not going to lie. And we've got the Mixcloud as well. Thanks to DJ Retro Radio. Been vibing for a while today. Give a follow. Lovely to have you here. So the dilemma I'm starting with is, somebody said, Millie has said, how to feel confident in a job interview for a new commercial beekeeping role. The role is more physically demanding and it's a male-dominated industry. First off, I just want to say, Millie, my friend Millie, she moved to New Zealand. She always wanted to be a beekeeper. She loves bees. And she literally did that. She's gone there and she is now a beekeeper, which I just think is super inspiring and exciting. And it just reminded me that the world, you know, you can just do that. You don't have to, you know, you're not a tree. You can move. You can get up and you can move. That wasn't even the dilemma I've not answered. I just wanted to give props to her, to be honest. But I'll be answering her dilemma in just a second.

Okay. I ran out of time on that last track to actually answer the dilemma because I was giving Millie her flowers. But the dilemma is how to feel confident in a job interview for a new commercial beekeeping role. It's physically demanding and a male-dominated industry. The first thing I thought of when I was reading that is it sounds like imposter syndrome, that. Which, once you recognise that's what it is, and that it's just coming from a place of, you know, low self-confidence, I find it easier to navigate through. I always tell myself before interviews that you're good enough to be there, because otherwise you wouldn't be there. They wouldn't have asked you to be in the interview if you weren't good enough. And the other advice that I always give to myself and other people when they're going into a job interview is just try and look at it as if you're interviewing them as well. Not literally, you're not going to be asking them the same amount of questions, but you are assessing the vibe as well. You're seeing whether this job is good for you, whether it's a good fit for you. It's not just them deciding whether they want you or not, which ultimately it is, but you need to be sure that you even want it. You need to be sure that you're going to get on with them, whether it's a right fit. So I always try and do that, and it takes the control back a little bit, I find. Also, physically, your body's going to adjust. Your body will adjust. It's impressive how well it can. And if you're looking after yourself, it will adjust to the new physical demands of your job. And lastly, you can't let something being male-dominated put you off. Think of it as if you're the one that's going to be changing that. If there's one more woman in that space, or in any male-dominated field, it's going to lead to another and another. So it's only a positive thing. You just got to be brave. I know they're a bit scary, but good luck.

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I'll be jumping into some more dilemmas in just a little bit. But I hope you're all comfy, enjoying the show, and having a nice time.

just had a message in over in the Discord that my advice was amazing, and now she's gone teary-eyed. Oh, Millie, I wish I could give you a big hug. Proud of you all the time.

Stronger Than Me, Amy Winehouse, of course. So simple, but you rather make it hard. It's an extremely good job. The mics were down. I did panic for a second then because I was really belting it out then. And I will be for this next song. So I'm going to double check the mics are down because I can't help but sing along to these ones. And it's great because if you haven't been to the Soho Radio studio or station, it's a huge glass box in the middle of a co-working space in the middle of Soho, like literally just off Oxford Street. And no one can hear me because it's soundproofed. Everyone can see me. So it's kind of

finished that run of icons, of course, Amy Winehouse followed by Lauryn Hill, with no other than D'Angelo with Another Life. Dream did a party lineup. Dream show lineup. Dream everything lineup, to be honest, those three.

I was going to say dream smoking rotation, but stop myself. But then I've just said it anyway. It's true, though. Okay, enough of that. I'm going to go back into some more dilemmas. So I've had one over on my Instagram and they have said, I want to sell my handmade stuff on Insta, but requires me to post videos of myself. I'm too scared of the hate. First up, yeah, the internet is a scary, scary place. So it's completely valid that you're feeling scared to do that. It is putting yourself out there massively. And it has just been normalized, which is crazy, to post everything of your life. And I can talk because that's exactly what I do. I have a personal project that is talks about extremely personal themes. And I post that on Instagram. It's my grief podcast. It's called If We Don't Laugh, We'll Cry. And that took so much getting used to. Like, that was really bizarre to go from not talking about it to then posting it online for everyone to see. What I will say is the algorithm is very powerful and you will find your corner of the internet. I thought at the beginning that it would just be people from school that wanted to listen and want the tea, but it isn't. You find your community quickly, and that's the good thing about social media. It's so good to sell things, and unfortunately it is very video first at the moment. All socials are, you get rewarded for posting videos in terms of engagement. So I definitely would do it. There's other ways you can do it. It doesn't have to be you always. Maybe you don't have to be in the mall, but I wouldn't not do it just because you're scared of what people will think. Because you'll find your people, and every single person, like, people will see it and think, oh, and then that's going to be it. Like, realistically, what's the worst that can happen? If people have got bad stuff to say about what you're posting, then they should unfollow you. And it sounds like you're going to be doing something lovely. You're literally selling your handmade things. Like, I don't really understand how that could be negative. And people will respect the graft. I think you should just be brave and take the leap. And if you don't like it, you can stop posting them. But don't let the fear of what people think stop you from doing anything, really. Easier said than done, but get them posted, send it into your group chats. I shamelessly would send all my content to my friends, like, please comment, please like. Like, get that engagement and it won't make you feel as scared. But yeah, good luck.

Giving you more by Queen Aaliyah. If you were listening to my show last week, I was talking about Miss Rihanna being back in the studio. I have actually seen a video of her in the studio, guys, on her Instagram. If you don't believe me, Google it. She shared a day in the life vlog on Instagram. She's been in the studio having full sessions, which must mean the album is coming. I genuinely thought it was it. I thought it was it. We're never going to get any more music from Rihanna. But I think we might. And I'm really excited. So I'm going to play you the next song. It's my favourite album of hers, actually. Hard to choose, but Music of the Sun. Maybe her first album. And it's called Willing to Wait. I love every song on this album. Again, I can listen to it whatever time of the day. But I'm so excited for the next album.

Moving on to Ascension Now by Maxwell. I've just heard that we've got Fig and Sparrow from Manchester listening. If you guys, anyone else is listening from Manchester or planning to go there anytime soon, it's a great cafe. Amazing food, amazing staff, great vibes. And also, I don't know why, but it seems to be the place that all the famous people go. Like they had Hayley Williams from Paramore, Doja Cat went in. I'm sure there's been a lot more. So I feel like that's more the reason to go anyway, if you want to catch a glimpse of a celeb. Can't believe it's nearly the end of my show. It's gone really, really fast today. I was honestly not awake at all at the beginning, and I feel revived, I feel energized, I feel happy now. Power of music, guys.

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My songs, my shows. I don't have any songs. I have shows, and they're all on Mixcloud. If you like what

here and you can't wait till next week. I understand. But you guys also should stay locked. We've got Sunny Rain in next. She is amazing. Always brings such gorgeous, gorgeous selections. I'm lucky enough to work on her show with her as her producer. So I'm always inspired by the tunes she brings. She's also a Soho Radio resident. Always in the slot after me. So make sure you stick around for that one.

big, big good night to New Zealand. Good night to Anton and Millie. Love you both loads. Thanks for tuning in. Before we go though, I've got time for one more new release. Got sent over earlier this week. It's from New York hip-hop icon Yasiin Bey, formerly known as Mos Def, which I realized far too, way too long. No, it took me way too long to realize. Wow, couldn't get those words out. But Yasiin Bey is the new, he's released more music under that name now. His album, The Estatic, from 2009, was taken off streaming platforms for quite some time due to label and corporate ownership changes. But it's being released soon. It's coming out again. He's re-releasing it. It features production from Madlib, J Dilla, Chad Hugo, Neptunes, huge, huge lineup of amazing talent. It was ranked also one of the greatest albums of the 2000s, of course. I absolutely love Mos Def. I'm going to play one of the songs off the new album for you, Revelations. So I hope you enjoy.

standing in the sun, getting black as I want. 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

Good afternoon, everybody. You're tuned into Soho Radio with myself, Sunny Rain. I'm going to be here with you until 2 p.m. Thank you, as always, to Amy Fretter for the last 2 hours. We're starting the show off with this Bobby Hutcherson classic, People Make the World Go Round, off the album Linger Lane, out in 1974. Hope you're enjoying your Thursday so far. It's a beautiful summery day over here in London. Hope it's nice wherever you're listening from. Keep it locked.

londo dita baba chita etum chita etonika so obi edi mbili.

the beautiful soundscapes of Azimuth with this one. This is Zhi'i Piranha. For that, we heard Flow Tropical by Francis Bebe. He's a Cameroonian musicologist and composer, which is very cool. That was a 1976 track. Shout out to my friend Julia, who sent me that just the other day. Really big fan of that one. Very sort of slow, summery, soft music to start the show today. Very crazy how weather dependent my Soho Radio track lists become. So yeah, this one here is Azimuth. Hope you're enjoying your Thursday.

fresh off a newly released EP that's come out just yesterday. This is the self-titled track off an EP by pianist, vocalist, producer Madeline. This one is called Earth Cry. Just dropped yesterday. This one's out via record label Bridge the Gap. And it's a really beautiful little EP here. The releases that have been coming out by Madeline have been really, really great. It's so nice to see it out in its fully formed body. So please have a listen to that. That one is Earth Cry by Madeline. Gonna go into some more new music. This one out from Melbourne by soul vocalist Ella Thompson. This is part of the releases that she's been dropping lately out via Mr. Bongo. This is called Change of Heart.

I went to see an African ballet, and I saw the thing, yeah. He saw it one side of the stage, and when he was singing, and when he got to the other side, it was over. That little rumbling sound, the finger piano, it comes from Africa. I wanted to play something like that. You know, Bill Evans had been telling me, listen to the bell, and it's, you know, the Motown thing that prevails then too. Somebody give you a concept. Sometimes it isn't like what you want it to do.

This one here is a new one out by Richmond, Virginia band Butcher Brown and Nicholas Payton. It's off their upcoming track, which is called A Supreme Blue, which is a reimagining of Miles Davis's Kind of Blue. And John Coltrane's Love Supreme, created in honor of the centennial year of both Davis and Coltrane. So such an interesting take. I believe that they're playing both both albums from start to finish, back to back. Just obviously different arrangements and different reimaginings of it, but it's such an interesting concept behind a record and a very sort of bold take on two of some of the greatest jazz albums of all time. So I don't know, I'm really enjoying it. There's a couple of singles out now, and I really love Butcher Brown. I've seen them live quite a few times. For some reason, one of the bands that I've seen live, maybe most. They're really great. So looking forward to the drop of that record, A Supreme Blue. Before that, we heard Brazilian Spirit, which is a new release by Moises dos Santos. And this one's featuring Theo Croker off the album Maria, which came out just a week or so ago. And then before that was a track by Momoko Gill, drummer and producer, London-based. That one was Rewind, Remind, off the recent record, Momoko, that came out in February. We're going to go into this one, which is also a new one. This is Libera Grande by, I believe, is an Italian musician called Also Good. Keep it locked.

0: for me anyway.
1: This is gonna be a start to finish. You want, if people go, when this come out, you're gonna listen to everything and every single word, and everybody's gonna know when you get to the first show after this drop, they're gonna be singing right along and feeling every word.
0: I'm excited for it.
1: I'm excited for it for you.
0: It's gonna be good to see.

I watched the new Tiny Desk, Jill Scott Tiny Desk, NPR Tiny Desk, for those who don't know, is like a YouTube series. I'm sure a lot of people who are listening do know what it is, but

Jill Scott released her Tiny Desk just last week, and it is incredible. So I would definitely recommend, especially those who were fans of all her early music and sort of late 90s, early 2000s stuff. That was Beautiful People off her most recent release called To Whom This May Concern, which came out in Feb. Into this one called Hanging on a String by Loose Ends. Also, hello to the Soho Radio Mixcloud chat room. If you want to come say hey, it's over at mixcloud.com/live/Soho Radio. You can come join us over there. And as always, hello to Matt from New Orleans, who's in there. Hope you're having a nice day.

This one's made in New York by Tanya Maria. On a big Tanya Maria tip at the moment. I feel like I was late to the Tanya Maria game. But that was a 1985 classic single by her. Into this one by Imogene Thackeray off her record that came out last year, nearly a year ago. No, over a year ago. This is called Save Me off the record Weirdo. We're into the second half of the show. Keep it locked, as always, to Soho Radio.

One of my favorite Brazilian artists, Jorge Benhor, with Boiadeiro. Shout out to Coco Maria, who I saw on Saturday night, who played this one. Such a great set.

This is a new one out by Swiss guitarist Louis Matoutz. It's called Tegucigalpa 72. Hopefully I'm pronouncing that somewhat correctly. This one was sent to me just yesterday. Really big fan of this one. Came out in January. The album's called Dolce Vita. Check it out.

This one, Asimnada by Marcos Valle, from the band Azimuth, who we played at the top of the show. This is off the 2024 album Tunnel Acústico. Before that, we heard The Good Life by Bobby Humphrey, who I know mostly for her flute playing and her albums that are really flute oriented, because she's an incredible flute player. So it's cool to hear some of her more vocal stuff that I haven't yet delved into. And before that was To Prove My Love by Ned Doheny off the 2002 album Prone. Sticking to this sort of summery theme, summery Brazilian theme. It is busy in Soho today. Everybody is out in the sunshine. It's nice to see.

This one here is You Can't Turn Me Away by Sylvia Striplin off the 81 record Give Me Your Love, which I think maybe a lot of us, definitely myself, kind of know because of the Erykah Badu track Get Money, which was a cover of this one, which I found out quite late in the game. But that one's really great. Going to go into this one. Standing Right Here by... Who is this by? Let me consult my notes. Melba Moore. Again, someone who I've just come across in the last week or so. We're into the last 20 minutes of the show. Thanks for staying tuned.

Ending the show here with this one, Sun Touch by Herbie Hancock off the 75 record Man Child. The one before we just heard was by Don Glory, London-based bassist, producer, composer. That was Ron's song off the release he put out last year called Paper Can't Wrap Fire, out by Mr. Bongo. And then before that was I Feel Like Loving You Today, the Donald Byrd classic. Thank you once again for tuning in for the last 2 hours. My name is Sunny Rain, and I will be back again same time next week, Thursday from 12 to 2, and looking forward to seeing you then. Soul Jazz Records is up next, so as always, keep it locked to Soho Radio. See you soon.

I lost my sunshine in a cloudy sky. I threw forever away when I said goodbye. 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But still ever constant, ever true,

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Okay, good morning. 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It's the wonderful Sound Libraries, and we're broadcasting live Friday morning. 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Today we're stepping in on a Friday. To kind of control the moods, what is Friday's up? What happens here on a Friday then? Is everyone hungover? Thursday's the new Saturday. So Friday's Sunday. So we're just going to gently ease you through at least the first 45 minutes. And then we've got Nev Cotti, who's a recording artist on Wonderful Sounds. He calls up and he's going to be telling us about some films, or a film, with Netflix. There's a couple of beautiful white London taxis just pulled up outside. On the camera. Yeah, have a look on the camera. Oh yeah, so we're on Mixcloud. We've got a Mixcloud cam set up. Is that what it's called? And there's a chat on there as well. Get in touch, send us a message, say hello. It's the 1st of August, summer begins today. So let's gently start the holiday. My name is Miles Copeland. This is the Wonderful Sound Libraries. 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

Wonderful sound.

Summer comes late in the hill country. Trees and grass both take their time greening. Bougainvillea waits until the middle of July to climb walls and run along fences. The Spanish hills are slow to come alive to summer. I wish that we had moved more slowly, getting to know one another. I wish that we had taken time to know the things about each other that we shouldn't know. I shouldn't know, for instance, how your sighs are manufactured. And maybe you shouldn't know me well enough to know. Never mind. The sun is on the Spanish hills. Let's go climbing.

Okay, here we are, it's the wonderful sound libraries. Thank you for tuning in this morning. It's a Friday. It's so much busier in the week. So we're here on a Sunday. There's people coming in. Revolving doors working. And that, of course, was Nick Drake. And they're making five leaves. Not five leaves left. Yeah, it is five leaves left. There's a box set just come out, and that is another version. There's two extra versions of River Man on that. On that release, and that one is pretty special because the strings are different. I don't know if you're paying attention, but particularly towards the end, the strings are crazy. What a delight it is to hear those outtakes, and the rest of the LP is brilliant. Johnny Chandler has been involved in that little release. Right, Johnny? Before that, Sven Wonder. It's kind of like, I first listened to that, and I was like, okay, sort of same old. Always brilliant. And then halfway through, this sort of goes all a bit Bobby Hutcherson. And then the strings come in, and it's just magnificent once more. He just absolutely hits the spot. What else did we play? Jimmy Tenor. Taken from the July Blue Skies EP, LP thing that came out. Come on, you come in, I don't mind. There's a queue, they're forming a queue outside because I'm talking on the radio. So of course we've got, thanks Ang, the coffees have turned up. We've got the Mixcloud Cam, is that what it's called? Mixcloud Cam. Hey? Mixcloud Live. Tune in and drop a message. Nice one, Chris. Soul Medicine mixtape. I'm glad you're enjoying the Sevens Singles Club. Anybody that wants to know about that, drop me an email. There's a record club that goes alongside the record label, Wonderful Sound. The Singles Club, it's possibly the greatest singles club in the world. Six singles a year, it's five a month. The next one, I say this every time, it's late, the next one. It's going to be shipped next week. Whatever happens, I'm waiting for something to turn up and it hasn't turned up. So we're just going to put them in the post, maybe. But it's a special release. It's very exclusive. The Singles Club on Wonderful Sound. What did we play before? Jimmy Tenor. Yeah, we had the Beach Boys with the Lonely Sea. And we started everything off with San Sebastian Strings and the Spanish Hills. And if you don't know those records, go and buy them. They are the original Balearic Ibiza records. Rod McEwen. Okay, so we got Nat Birchall with a Wonderful Sound in the middle, and he's also going to be donating a track. He's got a new LP out, so we'll be playing a couple of tracks off that. But it's summertime. So let's play some more summertime music, shall we say.

Okay, that is Smoke Signals. Joe Harvey, White, Bobby Lee, and Swimming Pool. I don't know what the Swimming Pool bit's about. Joe Harvey, White, of course, has his show on Soho Radio. White Noise. Next Wednesday. Where you will be listening via the new Soho Radio app. Neon. If you haven't downloaded it yet, you've got to refresh your app. It's the wonderful sound libraries. We're going to be calling Nev up in about 10 minutes. This is Soho Radio.

We all know the need. Watch the sun go down. We're lured to the west as our home goes around, to watch our giver of life drown in the sea with melancholy finality. Could be an ocean, plains, mountain, snow-capped purity. But it's gonna go down somewhere in America.

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My son will watch. Hopefully the son of the son of me will also see an American sunset with freedom and its awesome beauty.

Okay, here we are, the wonderful sound libraries. So, radio, thanks for tuning in. It's Friday, it's the 1st of August.

So that was Jack Atkins, American Sunset. And then we had Joe Harvey White, Bobby Lee, Swimming Pool before that. Keeping the sunshine grooves. Yeah, and then before that was a great version of Coming Home, Baby. Steel Band della Trinidad. Yes, good one, good groove.

So here we are every annually on a Friday. The wonderful Sound Libraries is usually a Sunday afternoon show, midday, fortnightly. Celebrating wonderful sounds associated with the label called The Wonderful Sound. This is The Wonderful Sound Libraries. Shall I say again?

Okay, so we usually call Nev Cotty up, who is a recording artist on the label, and for the past few years he's sort of he's a bit of a film buff. So he digs out.

So as we wait for Nev to sort of set his chair up, get his glasses out and pad, we're going to do the donation, which is from Nat Birchall, who is a saxophonist, flautist. I think he plays a flute. I'm sure I've seen him play the flute. Nat, sorry about that if you don't. But he records his own records. And it's kind of one of those things where he sort of seems to do everything himself, and they are all good grooves. And we're going to play a couple of tracks from his new release. Liberated Sounds, is it? I've got to check that. I've got a physical copy in front of me yet. So. But every episode we ask an inspiration, an artist, a DJ or a friend to donate a track. And this week it's Nat. So here we go with the Nat Birchall donation.

John Coltrane, Welcome. That is the Nat Birchall donation. And we'll be playing a couple of tracks and enlightening you more about Nat. After we spoke to Nev Cotty, who's is still a 4 minutes to 11. We've still got... Did you reckon he's going to be ready? Can we do now? I reckon we should just try and call him and catch him out. Before we do that, it's the wonderful sound I'll be so... Anything you need to know about today's show, drop me an email, info@wonderfulsound.com. Or search the socials, just put in Wonderful Sound. Instagram's the best place to catch me, really. Facebook, I don't know. It's logged me out again. Bye-bye, Facebook. There's a song there. And there's a WhatsApp group which you can kind of join. I don't really know how we're getting people invited to it, really. You kind of got to get an email, text you the link, I don't know. Get in touch with Soho Radio anyway. They're always happy to take messages in for me. Swamped. How's the chat room looking? So busy and can't keep up with the messages. Right, where's the phone? Okay, so it's that time. It's nearly 11 o'clock. We are going to give Nev Cotty a ring because it is time for Netflix.

0: we turn that up a bit? He's a bit of a stickler for having a good sound on his voice.
1: Hello.
0: It's Nev Cotty. How you doing, Nev?
1: Not bad.
0: Not too early for you, is it? It's a minute early. Sorry.
1: It's a bit weird on a Friday, isn't it? Really?
0: Yeah. It's Friday, isn't it? What do you do on a Friday, usually? What's your Friday routine?
1: Friday routine? There's no routine. Just bits and pieces, should we just say that, yeah.
0: Bits and pieces?
1: Ducking and diving, bits and pieces.
0: Ducking and diving. I know. Well, Friday in London, Friday morning, sort of like Portobello Road, there's a good market on. So it's usually head to the Portobello Road on a Friday.
1: I was going to ask you this. What's that noise? I can hear the music.
0: Yeah, do you want me to turn it down a bit? Sorry. Getting told off.
1: Don't be playing music on the radio.
0: It's your bedding track, actually, Nev.
1: I normally can't hear it.
0: Well, we've got a producer here today, so this is probably a much better sound quality.
1: Professional. We've got a professional on board.
0: Sorry about that. I apologize.
1: Friday, Portobello. Yeah, I was listening to some... Someone got mentioned. I used to go to Portobello. Is the market different on different days, or is it the same stuff every time it's on?
0: Well, on a Friday, at one end, underneath the canopy, it's kind of vintage clothes and sort of that sort of vibe.
1: And
0: that bit of the road, Portobello Road, and then up to Goldbourne Road, is kind of a bit more of a street market where it can be CS, antiques, bric-a-brac and things like that, I suppose. And but that's only on a Friday up by Goldbourne Road. And then that's where you can find the treasures of old London.
1: Okay. And there's no food on the Portobello Market, no?
0: Yeah, there is, yeah. It's kind of updated it, I suppose. There's a lot more food. I think Saturdays is a no-go. It's kind of just you can't move for tourism, and it's food and all that stuff's going on a Saturday.
1: Tourists. Imagine coming to London, tourists. Yeah,
0: flipping everywhere. Do you know what? There's that bookshop where the Notting Hill bookshop, whatever it's called, called? Notting Hill, yeah.
1: Turn the music down. I can't hear you.
0: What about now? Do you know what it might actually, do you know what I think it is, Nev? It's bleeding through the headphones. That's what it is.
1: Yeah, well, turn it down, lad. Turn it down.
0: There you go. That's better.
1: Yeah, that's miles better.
0: Yeah, okay. Well, there we go. Turning it back up. Look, okay. So yeah, so and they've put that. Not only they've someone who's it used to be a bookshop, I think, and now someone's bought it and called it the Notting Hill Bookshop, but it's a tourist shop selling all those ridiculous tourist things that just have nothing to do with anything. The Notting Hill bag and things like that. And now they've put a sign outside it, because I was walking past it the other day, and there's a photograph, a still from the film, of the shop in the film, saying this is where this photograph was taken or something.
1: You will have people going, you know, pilgrimages. Hugh Grant fans, I suppose.
0: Yeah, but I suppose so.
1: I mean, that's London for you, isn't it? You know, it's a city of tourists.
0: Well, I think that's tourism for you. I don't know whether you can blame London for that one. It's it must happen in Manchester. Hacienda? People go to the Hacienda and get a photograph.
1: They do a few tours, but I don't think it's on the level of like Buckingham Palace or the Notting Hill Bookshop. You know?
0: There must be some kind of
1: tourist attraction. They do. It's Smith's Tours, you know, Salford Lads Club.
0: Yeah.
1: But yeah, it's not, you know, I think London's a step ahead, really.
0: So as we've got a Friday and we've got a kind of a new audience, we better say Nev is in Manchester, by the way, everybody. So it's sort of like connects the two cities. This is like sort of like, because we're ever encompassing everything in this on this show. So
1: get out of the London-centric bubble.
0: Well, we've had loads of Mancunians down here because Oasis have been playing sort of every night for about 7 weeks.
1: Yeah, it's an invasion, isn't it?
0: Did you manage to get yourself a ticket?
1: No. I've completed Oasis. I've seen them about 200 times.
0: Completed?
1: Yeah, I've done them, you know. I've seen them enough times.
0: Yeah.
1: But, you know, good luck to them. Good earner.
0: Yeah, exactly. Yeah. So what have you been up to? What's you been up to then, Nev? Anything?
1: This, that and the other. No, yeah, a bit of a downtime for me. You know my theory. I don't go on holiday during the school holidays. That's a big no-no for me.
0: Yeah.
1: So I just hunker down. And it's quite nice. It's quite quiet because everyone else is on holiday. So I enjoy the breathing space.
0: Yeah.
1: And, you know, just trundling on, you know, doing a bit of writing, doing a bit of this.
0: Good. So Fridays are a lot. There's nothing really going on a Friday then. Basically, you're just taking it easy.
1: Taking it easy. Well, I'm working, but and then I'm going to cut off at go for a pint about five, you know. That's really? Like a weekend. Welcome the weekend in.
0: Yeah. Okay. So Netflix.
1: Is that it? Are we done the chat now?
0: Doesn't feel like there's anything to say this week.
1: Yeah, Fridays, what can you say? Right, yeah, Netflix, let's get stuck in. And we're going to go deep. We're going to go deep on Lynch. Where do you stand on the work of David Lynch? Do you have any feelings?
0: I'm not massively knowledgeable of David Lynch's stuff. So
1: I bet you've seen some of his stuff, though. Yeah,
0: yeah, yeah. Mulholland Drive, is that David Lynch?
1: Well, Mulholland Drive is a favourite of mine. Twin Peaks, the TV series.
0: Yeah.
1: We're going to leave those two and maybe leave Twin Peaks altogether because I've never gone too deep on it.
0: Right.
1: We'll just stick to his films and we will go sort of through a few of them next time. But I just want to focus on Blue Velvet today.
0: Okay.
1: Which, as always, I remember seeing it when I was a kid, and it's Dennis Hopper kind of steals the show in it. So the cast, let's set it out. 1986, it's David Lynch's third film. He did one called Eraserhead. They did The Elephant Man with John Hurt.
0: Which is,
1: is great.
0: Is that his third film?
1: Second film.
0: No, Blue Velvet.
1: Blue Velvet is his third film, yeah. I know, so...
0: Wow.
1: It's quite accomplished. And I remember it coming out in 1986. I must have been very young. And Hopper, a very dark, very sinister character in it.
0: Yeah.
1: And he kind of steals the show. The cast, Cal McLachlan, is a sort of... hero, if you want to call him that, the main character, young, innocent main character. Laura Dern, his love interest, his sort of school-based love interest who he's trying to chat up. Isabella Rossellini, plays a very complex character, sort of a nightclub singer who sings Blue Velvet in a set, in a seedy downtown sort of a nightclub. And then Hopper, who God knows what he is. I couldn't even begin to describe him. He just turns up and sort of takes over. And the thing with Lynch, I've got friends who just actively don't like him and think it's all Emperor's New Clothes.
0: Right.
1: Because he is operating in a sort of subliminal level of, like, what is going on. You know, it's this kind of dreamscape a lot of his films are. Is this actually happening? Is this someone imagining this? Is this a dream? And that's the world that he operates in, a sort of film noir setting, usually.
0: Yeah, it's those things where it's like, does it make any sense? Or it's that stuff, isn't it? And it's like, although it's completely different, Wes Anderson's similar, isn't it? It's like, what is going on? You know,
1: Wes Anderson's a bit more, there are cartoon elements. Twee, is that the right word? More twee and sort of fun, isn't it, that Wes Anderson?
0: Yeah.
1: Whereas Lynch is obviously operating in a darker world. I say, it's sort of film noir. You got these morally ambiguous characters. It's usually connected with crime and the the underbelly of a city. What goes on behind closed doors in seedy nightclubs.
0: Yeah.
1: You know, it's like a lot of nighttime activity in the film noir world. And yeah, that's Lynch's world. It's like, yeah, who are these people? And I was watching it, I've seen it years ago and someone mentioned it, so I thought, oh, Blue Velvet, yeah, I've not seen that for ages.
0: Do you know what? I was just going to say that. I haven't seen it for ages.
1: It's got to be 20 years since I've seen it.
0: Yeah.
1: And obviously, it's, you know Blue Velvet.
0: So did you watch it again recently?
1: Yeah,
0: what's roughly the plot? Well,
1: no, I don't want to give me spoilers. The plot is, Kyle MacLachlan's living in this kind of Nowheresville town. It's called Lumber Town, and it's got this very Lynchian, Middle America, Nowheresville, you know, white picket fences, people mowing the lawns, but what's really going on in the town, you know?
0: Yeah.
1: And Kyle MacLachlan, with Laura Dern, they kind of egg each other on. He finds an ear. That's what he finds.
0: Oh, that's
1: how it starts. He finds an ear, a severed ear, and he takes it to the police. And then he's just curious. He's like, well, what is this ear? You know, and the copper says, just leave it with us. We'll sort it out. Anyway, it kind of leads to Isabella Rossellini's flat. He manages to get in there and hide himself away in the cupboard. And that's when Dennis Hopper turns up. And things go drastically wrong very quickly.
0: Yes.
1: No spoilers. No.
0: No.
1: But what it is with Lynch, I was watching it. I was amazing. I really enjoyed it. and you do have to kind of suspend your, you can't, there's loads of clues and you have to think, well, is that important? He'll show like, you know, Isabella Rossellini will like wear a pink shawl and then she'll take it off and hang it up and it's like, well, why did she do that? Is there a reason? So then you're looking at absolutely everything and thinking, does this make sense? What's the point of her doing that? Who's this guy? And it's like a puzzle, but I don't think there is an answer, you know. You're in for the ride, and you kind of, it's up
0: well,
1: to
0: it
1: you.
0: Keeps you focused, doesn't it? It's sort of like it gets you deeper in.
1: It's dreamy. It's not like, you know, things happen that don't normally happen in life, and you just got to go with that. I know people, I've spoke to friends, and they hate it because it is non-linear and unexplainable. And people think he's getting away with murder because he could just do anything and go, well, that's genius, you know, because it's David Lynch.
0: Well, yeah. So, you know, I can't believe that was his third film, to be honest.
1: It's a good point. And next time I'll dig a bit
0: deeper. So was his first film Elephant Man?
1: Eraserhead.
0: Oh, Eraserhead, that's right. Yeah.
1: And then, I mean, Elephant Man's a very kind of, because he did Eraserhead and it's, it is mad. It's a mad film. And Elephant Man's a more sort of straightforward narrative,
0: yes,
1: you know, based on the true story and everything.
0: Yeah.
1: So that's kind of, I guess Blue Velvet operates in that middle ground between
0: the two,
1: you know, like complete nonsense and there is a narrative in Blue Velvet, you know, there is a story that you can follow.
0: Yeah.
1: But it's all the little details, you know, and Hopper's, you know, he's such a dark, I don't think I've ever seen a darker, more twisted character.
0: No, he pulls that one out of the bag. And then the music is spot on as well, isn't it?
1: Well, exactly. He's operating in that noir, so it's all like, you know, sort of nightclub, lounge-based, classic sort of Hollywood music. And we've pulled a couple of tracks out. Like I said, next time we'll go on to Mulholland Drive. They're my two favourites, but we'll mention all the others. And yeah, we'll find out. Because he has carved out, he's a unique filmmaker, isn't he? There's no one else David Lynch.
0: Yeah. And that's hard. So not an easy feat, is it? To sort of
1: very
0: set
1: quickly,
0: a style.
1: Exactly. Established a style of cinema that is completely his own. So, and obviously died quite recently.
0: Yeah.
1: So there you go.
0: Apparently died because of it was around the times he wasn't very well and he got evacuated because of the fires back in January, and it was because he had to be evacuated. It's kind of like he ended up knocked him. Yeah.
1: I didn't know.
0: The
1: knock-on
0: effects of that fire. But all right, okay. Nice one. So we've got David Lynch. So what's the plans this weekend? Come on.
1: So go and watch Blue Velvet. Honestly, it's worth revisiting. We're going to do it. Watch it because it's. You can just enjoy it. Don't overthink it. Just get into the world, you know, inhabit that world and just go with it and enjoy it.
0: That's the tips from Netflix, is to watch it.
1: Yeah, if you want to sort of suss out what's going on, I'd love to hear from your answers on a postcard.
0: Well, we've also got a chat room open there, so you never know.
1: There you go, someone wants a theory on what the hell Blue Velvet's about.
0: Yes.
1: Good luck with that one. What am I doing this weekend? Not much. You know, like I say, it's that time of year when I just...
0: enjoy Manchester, enjoy England. And it's
1: a lot of produce at the moment.
0: Yeah, what's growing?
1: Courgettes. Sweet corn's nearly ready. Got these little yellow plums my mates give me. Little tiny little yellow, really tasty, you know.
0: I was thinking of you last night, actually, because I did the Nevcotti courgette recipe.
1: One was that?
0: Sprinkle salt on and then draw out the water.
1: Yes.
0: And then grill them.
1: Well, yeah, I can fine-tune that. If you put, you know, like a griddle pan?
0: Yes.
1: You can grill them, I suppose, but better on a griddle pan. Put them on a griddle pan without any oil and just char them, salt and pepper, and char them so they, you know, quite burnt on both sides.
0: Yeah.
1: And then just take them off and put mint, a bit of mint. Absolutely gorgeous.
0: So
1: that's
0: no oil? Because that's what I was almost texted you last night. I said, I can't remember if you put oil on after.
1: Well, no, because it's weird. If you put them on the griddle pan, because they're very moist, because they store a lot of water, they kind of cut themselves and burn, so you don't need the oil. You could even put a bit of olive oil if you want, but just the mint leaves. And, oh, sorry, lemon. Sorry, put a bit of lemon on.
0: Yes.
1: Mint and lemon. and it's just a wonderful little side dish. Takes about 2 minutes. 2 minutes to cook.
0: Fantastic.
1: There you go. Brilliant. What more do you want?
0: Exactly. It's Friday.
1: You know, I'll give you a classic Hollywood movie.
0: With a snack.
1: And a recipe. With a snack to watch it.
0: That's kind of a bit of a David Lynch cinema snack, actually, isn't it? A bizarre one.
1: Toasted courgettes with mint.
0: All right, Nev Cotty, brilliant. Thanks for that.
1: All right.
0: Excellent stuff, as usual. Right, nice one, man. Right.
1: Enjoy your Friday. Yeah. Happy Friday.
0: Yeah, take it easy. See you later.
1: Bye.
0: Nev Cotty there with Netflix. Blue Velvet, David Lynch. Okay, shall we play a couple of tracks from the soundtrack? Yeah, let's do it.

Okay, Netflix there, and two tracks from Blue Velvet. Although that last, I'm sure there's a better music than that on the album, on that film. But Connie Stevens was Sweet 16 Reasons. I do know that last one's by Prowler. David Lynch, of course. Thanks, Nev. Okay, so every episode we have a wonderful sound. Something that's kind of just come out. Was a bit long to play usually. Fit it in the middle. This week it's Nat Birchall's new record, Liberated Sounds LP, which, if you go on his Bandcamp, it's already sold out and it's not even been sent out yet. Got to be quick with his records, but I've seen it sort of like it's in the shops. I think it's going to be in the shops, so go and visit your local record store. Nat coming from the world of sort of spiritual horn playing, Pharoah Sanders, John Coltrane, as per his donation earlier. And I believe he's kind of got a studio set up at home, and he's kind of doing all the rhythm track and the bass and getting the grooves together. And if you go on his Bandcamp, there's loads of sort of test pressings and mad little artworks, and based in Manchester. So Liberated Sounds is a new LP, and it is inspired by the ska recordings coming out of Jamaica in the 60s.

Roland Alfonso, Tommy McCook, those kind of people. But with Nat's twist. Anyway, let's not talk about the music. Let's start with a piece of music from the LP. This track is entitled Press Along.

Nat Birchall. Go to your record shop and order that new LP. Liberated Sounds.

Yeah, 8 tracks, ska based, deep jazz, some great sax playing, as always, from that Birchall. It's a wonderful sound. Okay, so here we are. We are usually here on a Sunday midday till 2, but today we are sitting in on a Friday morning, 10 o'clock. Nice to be here in the week. 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Let's play some music.

Cinch Clark, Eves. So that was a 7-inch that came out on Wonderful Sound. On the Singles Club, as I mentioned earlier, the greatest singles club in the world. There's vinyl LPs, but they only came out in Australia, so... Yeah, Singe, I'm doing some work with him. We're doing a tracks together with Sholto. Hopefully finishing.

because I'm going to be at Houghton. So the next Wonderful Sound Libraries is a week on Sunday. And we've got a very special crew stepping in to take over all the way from Canada. From exclusives. Toronto-based music is going to be interesting. But if you happen to be at Houghton, come and see me. I'm DJing Sunday morning, 10 o'clock till 3. On Pinter's stage, if that makes any sense to anybody. It's the live stage. And then we started everything off Cindy Lee. I don't, what, can someone explain to me what's that, go, what that record was all about? But I love that track. It's about 60 tracks on there.

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Okay, like I said, we are going to be... I'm not around for the next show. We've got a special guest, local dish, all the way from Toronto. And they kind of make their own 7-inches. It's mad. They put some brilliant records out, and they're all sort of... They write the music, they play the music, they mix the music, they master the music, then they cut the record. I don't think there's many. Check them out. I found them on Instagram, I think. Anyway, they're going to be stepping in next time we are on the wonderful Sound Library, which is a week on Sunday. If you're down at Houghton, come and say hello. I'll be there Sunday morning on the Pinter stage. Let's leave you with a local dish. Latest release.

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Hello Soho Radio. You're listening to the Noble and Heath Show. I did misplace the intro track this evening, but you've got this lovely song from Mac Davis, I'm Just in Love. Just gonna let you hear the end of this. I'm going to be here for the next 2 hours till 8 o'clock. I've got lots of lovely music for you this evening. If you are tuned in, get in touch on the Soho Radio app, on our socials, wherever you like. Send me a good old text message if you want to. Don't call me. I'm going to keep cracking on with the music with my favourite Aretha Franklin.

That was a lovely track that Emma actually put into the show this evening by The Topics featuring Ted Mills, Win All Your Love. I think it was like repressed like 5 or 6 years ago on a 45. But yeah, quite a sought after record, I think. But yeah, I really enjoyed that one. Thanks to Emma. She's not feeling great today, so we need to send her lots of love, and hopefully she'll be feeling better for the next show. I hope you're listening, Em. Hope you're good enough for that. We started the show with Mac Davis, I'm Just in Love. After that, we had Aretha Franklin, I Can't See Myself Leaving You, and Esther Phillips, I Hope You'll Be Very Unhappy. Yeah, so nice to hear from you all. Lots of messages coming in already. We've got Clive Marshall, Michael Bunyan, Justin Leeming. Shout out to the Cushions as well. Johnny, Michelle, Arlo and Erin. And I think Nick, Sunny and Bobby are also listening. If you are tuned in Soho Radio this evening, give me a shout. I know there's lots of secret listeners out there that never let me know that you're out there, what you're enjoying. It's always good to have a bit of feedback and how we put the playlist together for the rest of the show, so let me know if you're listening. I'm gonna crack on with some more music. This is a great 45 that I've had in the box for quite a while, but we haven't actually given it a spin for a bit. This is Stevenson Foster's I Wanna Be Loved.

That song needs no introduction. But before that, we had George McRae, I Ain't Lying, and Stephen and Foster, I Want to Be Loved. And yeah, thank you to all the messages that are coming through. I'm going to put this one out to Nick. It's our anniversary tomorrow, and this is one of our songs we had at our wedding. Isn't that cute, Aid? Here we go.

There we go. That goes out to Nick. We've got a new release for you now. This is The Marlowes. It's a track called I'd Be Lost, which is from their brand new album, De Hotel Malibu. Yeah, I mean, we've played them before on the show, but this is their second album that they've released. And it's doing so well so far. It's out now on Big Crown Records. Hope you like it.

had a little run of some contemporary soul music for you there. That was The Freedom Affair with Give a Little Love. Before that, we had The Sextones, Love Can't Be Borrowed. They came on our show like a couple of years ago. That's up on the Mixcloud if you want to listen back to that. It was a great show, that was. And then we had T.Y.O. Up for Soul, which is a great track I love. We have played it before, but yeah, just had to be featured again. Now we've got Matt from New Orleans tuned in. Nice to hear from you. We've also got Kathy and Adrian. And this next song, I know Kathy is a big fan of Millie Jackson, so this one's going to go out to you.

I just had to let that finish till the end then, sorry. It's, yeah, just amazing. I did cut off a little bit short though. I intended to leave it a bit longer. Yeah, fantastic tune. I am the black gold of the sun. And before that we had Ripple, Be My Friend, Minnie Riperton, when it comes down to it, and Millie Jackson, House for Sale, which went out to Kathy. She thoroughly enjoyed that this evening. She's a big fan. Now, I thought I'd mention we've got a gig coming up. We have posted on our socials about this already, so you might have seen it. But we've played before. It's Soul on the Canal Side, which is hosted at Grow in Hackney Wick. And it's put on by our friends Macho Soul. It's a lovely like sunshine afternoon, summer afternoon, hopefully. And it goes on into the evening, and it's loads of like sunshine, like jazz vibes, pure like soul goodness. It's just a really lovely afternoon, four till late. That this edition they've got Kev Beadle, Rocky, Ross Allen, also from Soho Radio. Us, Cy Courage, and of course the Macho Soul lads. It's Saturday the 4th of July. It's free before 9 o'clock, £10 thereafter, but it always gets really busy up there, so I'd suggest getting some tickets if you want to come along. And I can't stress enough, it's a lovely, lovely afternoon to evening. So hopefully we'll see some of you there. It's been a while since Emma and I have played out. So we're really looking forward to this one and enjoying a bit of, hopefully, a bit of sunshine and soul. So that leads me on to my next tune. I thought I'd put a few little sunny numbers in for you, starting off with this one.

Well, that escalated quickly, didn't it? I didn't expect it to go in that direction then. But I was enjoying it nonetheless. Hope you did too. I might just crack on with that sort of tempo. This is what we got. Bonnie Boyer. Here we go. Enjoy.

think it's a bit too evening, early in the evening for me to be peaking with that. I'm going to bring it down a bit for you. You're listening to the Noble and Heath Show. It's me this evening, Sophie. Emma isn't with us, sadly, but hopefully she's listening. And this one goes out to dear little Lonnie boy. We love this one, we do on the show, and I'm sure you do too.

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And we'd like for you to join in with us and have a ball. Now, ladies

0: right here on the scene, putting the pot on in here. And we'd like for you to join in with us.
1: Yes, yes.

I've dipped into lots of different stuff tonight, and you've got to witness some of my mighty blending skills. Hope you've enjoyed that. There's just about 20 minutes more of that to come. And yeah, I hope you're enjoying it. I'm just like delving deep into my record collection and seeing what's coming up. Next up, we have a bit of the Dramatics for you.

I'm coming to the end of the show this evening. Thank you to everyone who's tuned in. Hopefully see a few of you at Soul on the Canal on the 4th of July. Don't forget to get your tickets beforehand because it does get really busy there. And yeah, it'd be nice to see you. Stay tuned to Soho Radio. Up next is Terry Walker with The Melting Pot. I've been Sophie Heath. This is the Noble and Heath show on Soho Radio. We're back in 2 weeks' time. Hope to see you again then. I'm going to leave you with a couple more tracks until we hit 8 o'clock. Thank you, everyone. Love you lots.

Yes, yes, Soho Radio. This is Dom Weller with my monthly show, Mixed Feelings. I'm really, really excited today because I've got a bag, 2 hours of hip-hop selections, which I don't always do a deep dive into my first love when it comes to music, so I'm really excited to do that. The first track there was called Release the Tension, which is a bit of like a secret vinyl-only Missy Elliott track, which is pretty amazing. But yeah, she produced it and she's singing on it as well, and you don't always get to hear her beautiful singing voice. But yeah, it was later then taken on by SWV and Foxy Brown. But yeah, Missy's version is the one for me.

This is from their 1995 album, Do You Want More? Which, weirdly enough, was when they were living in London, right next to me, which I didn't know at the time. But yeah, they had a stint from 1994 to 1995 of living in North London and living in Queen's Crescent. Yeah, they had an apartment there, and yeah, that's where I was born. That's where I grew up, and I was born in 1995. So yeah, they were my neighbours. If anyone who's from North London, like Queen's Crescent is quite a notorious street. It's not somewhere that you imagine a like legendary American hip-hop group growing up living either. But yeah, I read an interview, and whenever they come back to London, they always eat at Blue Sea, which is like this beloved fish and chip shop in Queen's Crescent. Yeah, if you know, you know.

This is, of course, I Try by Macy Gray, but remixed by the one, the only, J Dilla. So good, so soulful. Happy Monday, everyone. If you've just tuned in, this is Don Weller on Soho Radio, and this is Mixed Feelings. I hope everyone had a wicked weekend. I threw a party with my mate Rufus, who was on the show with me last week, and it was really good. It was a proper good party. Shout out to everyone who came, to Leo for cooking delicious food, for Lily London and Ree Mystery for playing banging sets. I'm feeling I've got that like good party, post good party glow, and I hope some of you guys do too.

some more recent stuff now. This is Devin the Dude with You Got No Time to Play from his 2021 album Soulful Distance, which is, yeah, it was written and released in the midst of the pandemic, 2021. So Soulful Distance seems like a pretty apt name. But yeah, I thought I would do 2 hours of hip hop today. For those that come and see me play, I'll always find some way to play some hip hop in any of my sets. But it's rare that I get the chance to just do like a 2 hour deep dive of some of my favorite hip hop. But yeah, it's definitely like the genre of music that I first fell in love with. My mum has like a great taste in hip hop, and I grew up listening to it. And then I was lucky enough to have a brother that was 4 years older than me and a massive hip hop head, who then, yeah, ended up becoming a rapper and a producer and a musician in his own right as well. So he paved the way for me, but then I definitely, nurtured my own taste in it too. And if you want to listen back to, I brought my mum and my brother on my radio show back in December, I think. And we sort of traced our shared musical roots, so have a listen back to that if you're interested. But yeah, I think I haven't been listening to hip-hop that much in the last couple of years. I think because you really need time to just listen to the lyrics and the narrative and the poetry of it all. And maybe I haven't been giving myself that much time. But yeah, so that's what I wanted to do now.

And speaking of my brother, this beautiful track is his new release. It's called How We Next Evolve. My brother is called Louis VI, and this is Yelfris Valdez, an incredible trumpet player who's playing trumpet underneath me.

listen close for the sounds of nature in the back. And my brother's family and my brother is from Dominica, a beautiful nature island in the Caribbean. And he recently went there and took loads of field recordings and is producing tracks and like immersing the sounds into the soundscape of the tracks. So on this track, you can actually hear a really, really rare parrot called the Cicero parrot, which is Dominica's national bird on their beautiful flag. It's right at the center. But yeah, there are only about 50 of those parrots left. So yeah, conserving their sound, their music within this song. And he's part of this amazing initiative called Sounds Right, which is led by the Museum for the United Nations in collaboration with Brian Eno, where they're actually like nature is listed officially as an artist on this track. Yeah, he's doing amazing bits. Check him out and cop this song if you love it as much as I do.

This is one of my favorite Big L tunes. It is Now or Never, released on an album that was released after his death, 139 and Lennox, which is like a compilation album. One of hip hop's many very sad stories. He was fatally shot at 25, had only released one album. But yeah, what an impact that album had. And then before this, I played a track that was a collaboration between the incredible trumpet player Roy Hargrove, who's also no longer with us, and the one and only D'Angelo. And before that, we had some British hip-hop royalty, Roots Maneuver.

Yes. Big Dilla. PR. Blau. Here it is. Yeah. It's for you.

diamond. I creep like a thief, no doubt the man swift. I'm more magnificent than Lee Van Cleef. You stand stiff and got the nerve.

That incredible track we just heard there was by the Fugees from their incredible album, The Score. And up next is one of my favourite rappers, Talib Kweli, with The Blast. And before that, we had a J Dilla, Pete Rock and Bilal collaboration. Pete Rock on production, Bilal on vocals, obviously, and J Dilla on bars. Yeah, one of the... Well, there's quite a few tracks with him rapping, but yeah, that's definitely my favourite.

What a tune. This is Freedom by the one and only Jurassic Park. I remember first hearing this song at this amazing block party in Cape Town. Organised by Selective Hearing, a hip-hop collective in Cape Town, on really, really great nights. And that I was lucky enough to play with quite a lot when I lived there a few years ago. I'm really trying to plan a trip for the end of this year or the beginning of next year, and I can't wait to see everyone again and get to experience, like, yeah, the range of music that you can experience.

This is Drop by The Far Side. Definitely my favourite hip-hop music video of all time. If not, maybe my favourite music video of all time. Yeah, I won't spoil it, but go and watch it if you haven't already. It's so innovative. But it's worth knowing before you watch it that they had to learn the whole lyrics and all their bars backwards. Yeah, to make it work. And it's pretty incredible.

Man, I love this Nas track. This is Do-Wags from the Lost Tapes, and this is Don Weller on Soho Radio. Thank you for listening. Stay locked. We've got another half an hour or so to go.

What a tune, what a sample. They Want Effects by Das Effects. I'm going to have to play the original sample because it's just so good. This is Blind Man Can See It, James Brown.

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This is No Name from her recent album Sundial. This track's called Beauty Supply. Can't wait to see her at We Out Here this year. And then before that, we had Bahamadia with Funky For You. And I saw her last year at We Out Here, which is absolutely incredible.

0: What an absolute tune. That's I Can't Wait, Sleepy Brown, an Outcast. Yeah, just anything Andre touches is just going to turn to gold. His verse at the beginning is incredible. I've got mad love, for everyone on that tune, but Andre does it. Keeping it on the We Out Here flex, I'm going to play a track from Bashy's new album. Well, it came out last year in 2024, but this is, the album's Being Poor is Expensive, and this track is called Made in Britain.
1: And my great-grandchildren, I wish them the best of health and whatsoever they would like in life. I hope they succeed in whatsoever they want to be, they would like to do. I only pray that they live long and to enjoy the life in every way.

Legacy. What you telling me? 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Feels like it's 1970, searching for moments of levity. So I'm in the Rover swerving, playing Junior Mervin on a Lee Scratch Perry beat. 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
1: And the people free than the truth more time. So right now, let me tell you something. It's just a mass right now. It's all about the system and the youth them. How we are think deep in the life right now. You can just go down, man. Let Babylon kill your road. Let's go. Yeah, man. Next chapter, you don't know me.
2: I love that tune. I wanted to squeeze in a South African hip-hop tune as well, because hip-hop is massive in South Africa and there's a lot of homegrown hip-hop. Obviously there's Kwaito, which is almost like their hip-hop, but there is also lots of other hip-hop artists doing their own thing. But this is a beautiful track called See by Hip Hop Pansula.
3: Now this here is a very sad song. I felt obliged to write a song of this sort. As to why, I don't know.

Like, this closing track is Sea by Hip Hop Pansula from Johannesburg, rapping in Tswana and English. Yeah, I've been Dom Weller. This is Mixed Feelings on the wonderful Soho Radio. Can't wait to be back next month.

I met you, baby, and I'm so proud when we walk down the street. And I know it's crazy to worry like I do.

You're tuned in to Citizen Helene on Soho Radio. Here with you until midnight. I can't help it, you're just so good. And tonight I've got a yacht and yacht adjacent show lined up for you. I'm going to call it Music for Orcas. And that was Eddie Rabbit and Suspicions. And up next, we're going to have a little bit of Leon Ware. The Adjacent. Love is a simple thing.

Yes, Liam Ware, Love a Simple Thing. Regular listeners to the show may notice that that song is very similar to Tapa No Real by Marcus Valli, and that's because it was written by him and Leon Ware, so there we go. This is Player and Baby Come Back.

into the mix. Yacht adjacent steppers. Yacht purists will be screaming at me right now, probably. But I think orcas probably aren't yacht purists, so it's probably fine. In the background, you can hear Touch a Four-Leaf Clover by Atlantic Star. And before that, I played you Justify by Norman Connors and Pages, You Need a Hero. Up next, Taria and Pretty Bird. Listening to Citizen Helene on Soho Radio. Stay locked.

Yes, the very wonderful BB&Q band, and I could never say it's over. And before that, I played you, of course, What You Won't Do For Love by Bobby Caldwell. And before that, we had the classic Love You Out of Your Mind by Byrne and Barnes. Up next, some Al Jarreau.

in the background you can hear Diane Tell and Mon Ami E. Before that I played you Give It Up by Lava. Kind of love to know who that was written about, it's very harsh. And before that, 100 Ways by Quincy Jones. Up next, big one. Couldn't not play this. Arguably the king of yacht rock. Don't write in to complain about that statement.

No, I have to apologise because I said Mike McDonald is the king of yacht rock, but maybe Kenny Loggins is, even though I know this is probably not yacht rock. Sorry. The Orcas said they liked it.

in the background, you are hearing Call Me by Bill Wolfer. And if you listened to my show before, you might have heard me play Call Me by Finneas Henderson. Guess what? The vocalist on this is also Finneas Henderson, not Michael McDonald like he's trying to sound. Before that, we had What's On Your Mind by George Benson, which was also originally meant to be a duet with Michael McDonald, I think. There's a version on YouTube, which is quite good. And before that, I played you Features of Love by Mike Francis, which was also probably Balearic rather than Yacht, but, you know, it's all good. Up next, we've got The Dukes. Mystery Girl.

That was Hiroshi Sato and Say Goodbye. Before that, I played you Let's Get Together by JP Morgan. Before that, we had Tossing and Turning by Windjammer. And before that, we had Jeffrey Osborne and I Really Don't Need No Light. Absolute banger of a yacht song coming up next. Hopefully indisputable, Peg by Steely.

Yes, absolute classic. What a Fool Believes by the Doobie Brothers. And yeah, before that, Peg. We're nearly at the end of the show now. I think we've got time for one more track. So if you missed any of the show, it will be up on Soho Radio's Mixcloud page. And if you want the track list, it will be on my Instagram at Citizen Helene, which is who you've been listening to, Citizen Helene. My next show is on the 3rd of September. Thank you for coming on this yacht journey with me, and I will see you all very soon. Goodbye.